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2: You know, this time of year, a lot of folks are reconnecting with old friends at reunions, weddings, gatherings. 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

0: Hi, good evening. Who is this?
1: This is Crystal.
0: Crystal, what can I do for you?
1: Well, I just want to contact you, which I love your radio station. I listen to it every night when I can. And it just, sometimes it's like you're talking to me. It really feels like you're talking to me.
0: That's because I really am trying to talk to you.
1: That's good, because I need all the help I can get. No, would you play a song for me? Just I lost a friend of mine a year ago, and she was so special to me. She was like my mother, my grandmother, my mother-in-law, everything wrapped up in one package, and I feel such a great loss. And it's only been a year, and her birthday just passed, and I'm having trouble letting go. And if you just play a song for me.
0: Maybe you don't need to let go. I mean, if she was that much to you and brought that much joy into your life, you need to hang on to all those memories, hang on to all those qualities, hang on to all that joy she brought into your life.
1: I really do. She was so special.
0: That doesn't seem to be that you need to let go. That seems to be that you need to rejoice in her life instead of focus on her passing.
1: Yeah, that's true. I mean, I know she's in better, and she's not suffering anymore. I know that.

0: keeping you company on a summer night. Are you enjoying some summertime? Are you enjoying going to the lake or the beach, the oceans, the streams, the rivers? Have you ever just taken a day to float down a river on an inner tube? Ah, oh, it's heaven. Do you find little staycations like that are so satisfying, so refreshing? Sometimes when you're planning the vacation of a lifetime, you're planning and planning and planning and looking forward to it. And then even after all of the sun or the sensations or the cruise or the food or whatever, you feel kind of empty afterwards instead of satiated. Do you ever feel that way? I have happiness letdown. After I've been on a fabulous vacation or done something extraordinary, afterwards, after you're on that high mountaintop, the valley can feel kind of low, kind of lonely. I am here to be with you on the tops of the mountains as you soar and explore, and in the valleys when it's kind of lonely. You're listening to Delilah.
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0: who's this?
1: This is Aisha.
0: Aisha, what can I do for you?
1: Hi, Dua. I'm so excited to talk to you. I've listened to your show for so long. I wanted to possibly dedicate a song. I just got engaged 2 weeks ago to a wonderful, wonderful man. And we were in the car, and we were listening to a radio station, and I just took the chance of maybe calling and you picking up.
0: What's this wonderful, wonderful man's name?
1: Paul.
0: And how did Paul propose?
1: Well, it was after work. We've been talking about it for a while. This is both our second marriage, and he just got down on one knee, and people always told me that, you know, when you meet the right person, you'll know, and I never believed him, but I do now.

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1: Nike's come out with a shoe that can help you focus better. 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
0: Wait until you hear this. We'll talk in the morning.

0: Quick question for you as we slip through this summer night together. Who is your go-to person when you feel like your world is falling apart? Who do you need a hug from? Who do you need to just listen? Who is that somebody? Who is that mama bear or mom figure? Who can you turn to when there's no one to turn to? Once you figure that out, I want you to call that person and say, I love you. I appreciate you. I respect you. I honor you. And I thank you for being that person for me. We'll be back. You're listening to Delilah.
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0: semifinal from the last World Cup, where France came away with the 2-0 win. French star Kylian Mbappe trails Argentina's Lionel Messi by one goal in the race for the Golden Boot. Mbappe has 7 goals in the tournament.
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0: 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Welcome to the Delilah Show.
1: Hi, Delilah. How are you?
0: I'm wonderful. Tell me who's on your heart.
1: Well, my baby. That's my baby, Linda. I haven't seen her in months and months, and I'm getting to see her today.
0: Is this a baby you hold in your arms like an infant?
1: No, I do hold this baby in my arms, but no, not a baby.
0: This is your honey baby.
1: My honey baby, that's right.
0: Your honey baby. And you've been apart for how long?
1: It's been several months. Because of careers and different things that have gone on in our lives, we haven't had an opportunity to spend much time together, and I just got fed up with not being able to see her, and I said, I'm going to see her.
0: I'm going home.
1: Yeah, I'm going home.
0: Let me find a song for your baby.
1: Thank you so much, dear sweetheart.
0: You have a great time.
1: You too.
0: Bye-bye.
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1: Is there somebody that makes your heart go pitter-pat? Somebody that brings a smile to your face? Somebody that has changed your life, maybe on a cellular level, has changed the very nature of who you are and is helping you to become the best human being you can possibly be? Call me and tell me about that someone, and I will find a song for them tonight.

0: good evening. Who's this?
1: My name is Linda.
0: Linda, welcome. This is Delilah. What can I do for you?
1: Well, I was hoping that you could play a great song for my late husband in remembering him. He was one terrific guy. We were together for 25 years, and he passed away a year ago. And his promise to me when we first got married was to make me laugh every day. And including the day before he passed away, he made me laugh.
0: So you need a song that'll bring back those good memories of his great sense of humor and the love you shared, and not make you cry your guts out.
1: He was a terrific guy. In fact, one of the funniest was when we first got married. For the first 2 weeks, every morning, I'd hear him in the bathroom saying, "Gee, I can't wait till tomorrow." And finally, I bit, and I said, "Okay, how come you say that every day?" And he said, "Because I can't wait, because I get better looking every day." So he was he was a character.
0: Wow.
1: He was a character. And all through his sickness, he was so upbeat and never made us worry about one thing. You know, I just want everybody to know how wonderful he was.
0: And what was his name, Linda?
1: His name was Harry.
0: All right, let me find a good song to remember Harry.
1: Oh, thank you.
0: Bye-bye.
1: Bye.

0: A listener named Michelle Olson, who says, I'm so in love with my boyfriend, soon to be fiance, and then we're getting married next year on Valentine's Day. Michelle, thank you for listening. Thank you for letting me be a little part of your romance with your sweetheart. I'm going to be here all night long playing your request and dedications, songs to help you feel a little closer. A little closer in your heart to those that you love. 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

I got this letter from Connie who said, "Hi, Delilah. I was wondering if there was a song you could play for Mark. He met me when I was done, finished, decided no more with love after my marriage ended after more than 12 years. Mark's been an inspiration to me, and my spirit is full once more. He's a great father to my children, and he treats them as his own. I hope to call myself his wife next year. That's my plan anyway. If there was a song you could play to dedicate to him for what a wonderful friend, lover, and partner he is. My true love, I have finally found him. Thank you from Connie."

0: 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Get up. 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
1: Nike's come out with a shoe that can help you focus better. 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
0: Wait until you hear this. We'll talk in the morning.

Let me ask you something. When was the last time you felt comfortable in your own skin, being completely real and transparent with somebody? When was the last time you let down the walls, you stopped playing, you stopped pretending, and you were just real? You talked about the real stuff going on in your life, not to blame, not to belittle others, not to put them down, but just to let someone you love see the reality of your heart. Might be a good exercise to try tonight, don't you think? Being real, being vulnerable, being transparent. Who knows? Might start a trend. You might start living your life that way. Just something to think about on a summer night. We will be back. You're listening to Delilah.

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1: We've got so many more love songs and dedications coming up. That's what this show is all about. Love songs, dedications, stories from the heart. If there is a story you'd like to share, call me. I'm here to listen. We're not here to talk about politics, to talk about the world at large. We are here to talk about issues of the heart. Tonight and every night.

0: Caroline, hi, this is Delilah. What can I do for you?
1: Hi, I was wondering if you could play a song for me and my boyfriend.
0: What's your honey's name?
1: Lawson.
0: And what do you want to tell Lawson?
1: Well, Lawson has been out of the country for 9 months, and he's coming home in 4 days.
0: Out of the country as in traveling or deployed?
1: As in he's been living over in Cyprus with his family.
0: So is that where they're from?
1: No, he just moved there this past year.
0: Oh, how fun.
1: Yeah.
0: Now he's coming home to stay or just to visit you?
1: He's coming home, hopefully to stay.
0: And what song would you like to hear?
1: Well, I was hoping you could pick one.
0: Listen to you grin.
1: I'm excited.
0: Have you figured out yet what you're going to wear? Because I know you've been thinking about it.
1: Well, I haven't. I have not decided.
0: But you've thought about it a lot, haven't
1: I have.
0: You? She goes, something red, something casual, something
1: yeah.
0: not so casual. What should I do?
1: I don't know. We'll see.
0: All right. You have a good night.
1: Thank you.

0: 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Use that promo code love just to make sure you get that 60% off. Shelby says, hi, Delilah. I absolutely love you. I hope you still do after I say what I'm going to say, Shelby. I've been listening to you for as long as I can remember. I'm a newlywed of 2 months. The other day I went to work and I asked my new hubby, who had the whole day off, if he would bring me a coffee. When he didn't show up, I called and then I texted. And then I figured he must be sleeping. When I got home, he was in bed asleep. But his phone was open on the nightstand and there were explicit pictures and text from another woman. He had shared our address and it appears she had come to our house for a visit while I was at work. I showed him the text, told him what I knew, and he kept saying it wasn't what it looked like. So I told him that he's on a very short leash. And he has to do everything I tell him to do from now on to win back my trust. Delilah, I feel like anyone I talk to, friends or family, will judge me if I do decide to stay with him. I need advice. I was so happy with my life until I came home 2 days ago. What do I do? From Shelby. Shelby, I will share my Mama Delilah kind of tough words of advice coming up next. You're listening to Delilah.
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So tonight's Delilah's Dilemma is from Shelby, a newlywed, 2 months wed, who lost track of her husband. He disappeared off the face of the earth for a day. When she came home, she found him passed out because he had spent the day romping in her house with another woman. She says, so I told him that he's on a very short leash and has to do everything I tell him to do from now on to win back my trust. Shelby, he's not a dog. You can't put a human being on a leash. And using guilt and shame to manipulate him is not love. You say he must do everything I tell him to win back my trust. That's not how you win back trust. You win back trust by being a trustworthy person. He's not. He is a liar and a cheater who clearly disrespects you. So either your husband thinks that it's okay to have an open marriage, or your husband thinks you're stupid. Either way, I would not want to spend 5 minutes in the same room with that person. And if you choose to stay married, your concern should not be for what your friends or family think or judge you. Your concern should be for yourself, because you're setting yourself up for years of heartache if you stay with somebody who, after only 2 months, has proved he's a cheater and a liar. So you need to take off the rose-colored glasses. You said, I was so happy until 2 days ago. Well, now you know the truth. You know the truth about the character of the man you said I do to. He has shown you who he is by his behavior. Now believe.

smoothing off the rough edges of your summer night, helping you to relax and unwind, helping you to connect heart to heart with the people you love, and reminding you that your kids are not going to be small forever. You're going to blink one day and look at your son, and he's going to be like 5 inches taller, and his voice is going to change, and you're going to go, "What happened? What happened? Where did my little boy go? When did you become such a handsome young man?" They grow up fast, so enjoy them. Enjoy every minute of them. Don't worry about the fingerprints on the glass or the, you know, spilled milk on the floor, because trust me, as they get older and find their own friends and their own walk in life, you're going to miss them. You're going to miss them as they grow. I am here to help you connect heart to heart with your little ones, with the older ones, with those that you love all night long. You're listening to Delilah.

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0: evening. You've called the Delilah Show. Who is this?
1: Jennifer.
0: Hi, Jennifer. This is Delilah. What can I do for you?
1: I've been listening to you ever since I can remember. And I'm getting married in October. And I was hoping for you to help me pick out a modern-day wedding song for the first dance.
0: A modern-day wedding song. So you're saying, Delilah, none of that old-school stuff.
1: Yeah.
0: How old are you?
1: 24.
0: So a modern-day song, a current song that will speak to your heart about the one that you love. What's his name?
1: Lois.
0: And how long have you known him?
1: We started dating when I was 15. I know that's kind of early, but ever since then, I just knew he was the perfect guy for me. And we have a son now. We started in reverse order, but we finally got to the date where we want to get married. And we're just trying to pick out a first song, and I don't know what to pick, and we can't decide. So we were hoping that you would help us.
0: I will help you. I will find a song that speaks to your heart, that talks about the love of your life and how you want to spend the rest of your life in his arms.
1: Okay.
0: Thank you. And I promise it won't be old school.
1: Okay.
0: Okay. You have a great night.
1: You too.

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1: Every night we are here to talk to you, to listen to you, to pry into your business. We are not here to get you all riled up and angry. We are here to be an instrument of peace and love in your night, each night. Thank you for being here with me.

0: Welcome, Craig.
1: Hi, how are you today?
0: I'm good. What can I do for you?
1: Well, a little bit of advice. 5 years ago, I met this girl. Her name's Melissa, and I've never felt this way about anybody or anything in my life. I can't even put words to it. There are no words to describe. And we became very, very close friends. I thought about dating a couple times, but it never went that way. And she lives approximately 509 miles away now. And I don't know what to do. I mean, it's been 5 years, and I can't shake it.
0: Why would you want to?
1: Well, I don't want to, but it's scary because she's so far away.
0: Yeah, but it sounds like you're a young man of faith.
1: Mm-hmm.
0: Is distance ever been an obstacle to God?
1: No, not at all.
0: No, not at all. So if you feel in your heart that she's this wonderful, that after 5 years she's still stuck in your brain every day,
1: yeah,
0: and you're thinking about her all the time, then I would say just keep being patient and keep praying, and by all means let her know you're crazy about her.
1: I know. It's so hard, though. It's so scary.
0: Be brave, my friend.

0: improve your life and others. Try to do something meaningful for someone else every single day. Send somebody a card, a letter, a note. Mow an elderly neighbor's lawn. Wash their car. Do something kind. I promise the joy that it brings you will be tenfold what it brings the person you are helping. Something to think about. You're listening to Delilah.
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0: Delilah.
1: Candy, what can I do for you?
0: Well, I'm calling about my ex-husband, Jeremy. He got into some trouble and he went to prison. He became a completely different person after we got married, and so I divorced him because I really thought, you know, that he just wanted to be free, that he didn't want to be married anymore. And he's recently been released from prison, and he's asked me to remarry him again, and I'm really scared. He promises me he's changed, but I'm not really, you know, I'm not really sure yet if he has or not. And I just want him to know that I gave him wings because I thought that that's what he wanted. And I love him completely with all my heart, and I really want to be with him. And I am really proud of the accomplishments that he has made since he's been released. And
1: so what has he done differently to lead you to believe that he's for real?
0: Okay, he's holding a steady job now. He has got his GED. He's working on getting his own place. He is staying with his mom right now. And he's a really good guy. And when we got married, we had this little saying that was called Forever and a Day. And that's what I meant when I married him. And I know he did me wrong. But I really want him to know that I love him and my love's unconditional for him. And I am willing to give it another chance if he can prove to me that he's changed.

It is time for me to slip out of here and take off into the darkness. If I didn't get a chance to play your request or share your dedication, I will be back tomorrow night with more of your favorite love songs, more of your stories. So do me a favor, take some time out of your busy Thursday to slow down and love someone. Good night. You're listening to Delilah.

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0: My name is Rosie.
1: Rosie, welcome. Mine is Delilah. What can I do for you?
0: Oh, I just wanted to be a part of the show because I love your show so much.
1: Thank you. And who is on your heart tonight, Rosie?
0: Just some friends.
1: Some friends' boyfriends, some friends' sweetheart, or just some good family friends?
0: Just some good friends.
1: And you're missing them tonight?
0: Yeah. We were much closer back in the days, but now we're drifting away.
1: That's what Facebook is for. I have reconnected with so many of my old friends on Facebook. I'm amazed. Kids I grew up with and went to high school with, and you know, we moved on and had families and lives, and now we've kind of refound each other.
0: That's nice.
1: Very nice.
0: Well, we're still connected, but not the way we used to be.
1: Yeah. Because life happens and things change.
0: Right.
1: People move, children grow up.
0: Yeah, that's true.
1: Okay, so here's what I'm going to challenge you to do. I will play a song for you if you promise me this week you will get some cards or send a letter, but just do something to reach out to your old friends just to say, hey, thank you for being a part of my life and I miss you.
0: Okay.
1: How's that?
0: I'll try. That sounds good.
1: Okay, we got a deal. I'll play a song for you and you're going to do something kind and reach out and let them know you love them.
0: I will.
1: Okay, you have a good night.
0: Thank you, Delilah.
1: You're welcome, Rosie. Thank you.

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Huntrix, Golden. You gotta get it, we're going. Gonna be going. And also coming up, the variety you know and love.

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Now, this sounds really good tonight. How about some Bryan Adams? And this sounds even better. How'd you like to meet him backstage at one of his shows? Yes, please. I'll tell you more coming up next.

0: 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Loving all the variety tonight. How about that one from Bryan Adams? 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

0: 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Taylor Swift, The Fate of Ophelia. Save my heart from the fate of Ophelia. 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

0: 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Hey there, it's Teresa checking out Gas Buddy, and oh my gosh, prices are going up, up, up. I hope they don't go any higher. I remember a few years ago, we were at $6 a gallon. What do you say about that, Shelly?
1: That's expensive.
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1: I will start my Wordle, and if I don't get in like the first three guesses, I will then just sit on it, and I'll sit there and rack my brain. 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

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I want to know what makes you smile. 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

0: 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Teresa Lucas here. You know, I was thinking about this, and a lot of us sometimes dwell on things that are troubling us, you know, but how about focusing our attention on things that make us happy instead? Ron, what's something that puts a smile on your face?
1: Man, baking. I love it.
0: Oh.
1: I'm not the best at it, but it keeps me sane. It smells great, and there's always fun things to bake, muffins, bread, cakes. It's great.
0: 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It puts a smile not only on your face, but anybody's face that's in your house, smelling all those fantastic smells coming from the oven in your kitchen.
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0: 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I know, I'm a grown-up, but I still like to play video games. They're so much fun. Sherry, do you like playing video games?
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1: What? 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

0: 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I heard someone say that Taylor Swift is now going to turn I Do into track one.
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0: Washington's variety of the 80s, 90s, and today is on 97.1 Wash FM. Hey there, it's Teresa Lucas, hanging out with you all night long, and you know me, I'm loving all these 80s songs you guys are asking us to play. Hey, let me ask you, do you know what this sound is? It's a sound from the 80s, kids. You know what it is? Simon! Do you remember Simon? Oh my gosh, I used to play Simon all the time. When I saw it under the Christmas tree that one year, I was just, yeah! Plus, I had Merlin, too. Do you remember Merlin? Yeah. Just think about it. Look how far we've come. Now there's all these apps, and you can play games right on your phone, right? 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
1: Chili, we're doing too much. I got to be honest. It's 97.1 Wash FM. Dobie and Chili in the morning. I'm happy I'm up. I'm happy I'm here today. I'm thankful that I got out of bed. I'm thankful that I have a wardrobe full of clothes, some of which don't fit right. That's my own fault because of injuries. That's the last time you're going to hear.

0: Glass half full. Why are you feeling good this morning?
1: I'm feeling good because you and I have something going on and after the show. And I was grateful that I finally decided what to wear for said thing after the show. So anyway, it's always a thing, right?
0: No,
1: we usually don't have to worry about what we look like because it's radio.
0: Right.
1: But unfortunately, we do have to kind of look decent for this project we're doing. And so I'm glad I found something in the wardrobe.
0: I totally made the mistake. And we could probably talk about this later today. I made the mistake of getting up after laying out clothes and knowing that I was going to need to be on time today. I changed the entire wardrobe equation at about 3 a.m.
1: Oh, yeah. Even though you had pre-selected.
0: Yes. I decided I didn't like it. I didn't like the way I looked in it. I'm like, this is too frumpy. I don't like this. I don't like the way this makes me feel. It makes me feel around my gut. It's tight.
1: Oh, my God.
0: And then so I just hit reset. But anyway, enough about that. You've got to be feeling good this morning because we're another day closer to the weekend. So why are you feeling good? 866-927-4361. That's the number. Thanks for waking up with Toby and Chili in the morning. Top stories at the top of the hour on the way. What are you working on?
1: A recent report revealed the states where they have the best and worst tippers. DC actually showed up on one of those lists, and you're going to find out which one it was.
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0: Top stories, top of the hour.
1: Iran says it has attacked U.S. bases in Kuwait and Bahrain in retaliation for recent American strikes on Iran. And it warned that if U.S. aggression continues, the response is going to expand to other U.S. bases in the region. Maine Democrat Graham Plattner is out of the U.S. Senate race after a woman accused him of sexually assaulting her nearly 5 years ago. Maine Democrats are now going to hold a convention to pick a new nominee to challenge Republican Senator Susan Collins in November. Nearly three dozen people were taken to area hospitals after an MTA bus crashed into a building in Baltimore County last night, prompting officials to declare a mass casualty incident. One person is in critical condition. The Lincoln Memorial Reflecting Pool is being drained for the second time in 3 months. Crews started clearing out fireworks debris and making repairs over the weekend. D.C. voters could see a fagua ban on the November ballot. An animal rights group has submitted more than 45,000 signatures targeting duck livers that are produced through force feeding. Well, the Emmy nominations have come out. HBO Max's Hacks, leading the comedy series, or rather the comedy category with 24 nominations, while The Pitt tops the drama field with 25. The Emmys, by the way, are going to be held September 14th in LA. And finally, according to a recent report, Delaware has the most generous tippers in the entire country. On the flip side, California has the worst tippers, followed by D.C. Forecast today, partly sunny skies with scattered showers and thunderstorms later. Highs around 86 right now, 73 in Percival.
2: And that's the news. We get top stories at the top of the hour, and we deliver it to you at Toby and Chili in the Morning, 97.1 Wash FM. And then I want to say this. I think we are the only people who take time in the DMV to actively stop and think about what you're going through and what you're doing. Your morning mindset, we'll get to that coming up in just a few. And the reason why it's important is because maybe you need it from somebody that's either outside of your immediate circle or somebody that you maybe barely know, but we feel like we know you and I think you know us. So stay there and let's talk about how you're doing with some words that we hope will inspire coming up.
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0: morning routines, and you may be shocked to learn at the amount of people who do not need an alarm to get up for work every day.
1: Because they're superhuman and not of this planet. Are you kidding me? We'll get the rundown. Don't go anywhere.
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0: Attention morning type people. There's a new survey out that we think you might want to pay attention to because it says a lot about you who arouse early in the morning. Toby and Chili in the morning, 97.1 Watch FM. So Chili, let's hit the stats on this survey because it's a little bit shocking.
1: Everybody has a morning routine.
0: Mm-hmm.
1: The shocking part here is that only 37% of people need an alarm to wake up. Half of them just wake up naturally when they're supposed to, which to you and I is crazy because we have to get up ridiculously early. I mean, in the middle of the night. So I can see why we can't rely on our natural body to wake us up.
0: What is this sorcery?
1: Who are these people?
0: Where do they come from and why?
1: And if you're listening right now, you're going, yeah, man, I haven't used an alarm in years. Well, good for you.
0: Good for you. Because I think that anytime I don't have an alarm, there's trouble.
1: My dad, when he was working, he was a custom tailor. And we live in Tyson's, Vienna. Uh-huh. And he would go to his shop in Bethesda. He never used an alarm. My dad was one of these people that would naturally wake up at 6:30 in the morning and get ready for the day.
0: Did you ever find out what planet he comes from? Because that's just superhuman. I can't fathom it. Even when I didn't work this schedule.
1: That's true.
0: I still needed an alarm to get myself up and to do the things I needed to do, from getting my kid to school to, or even when she was with her mom while I was in co-parenting mode, I'd still need to get up because there were things that needed to be done.
1: And on the weekends too. I don't set an alarm per se, but if I had to commit to something, I don't trust myself enough. At least as a safety net, that alarm is set.
0: There's some other interesting stuff on this list about the first thing people do in the morning, from coffee and brushing their teeth, 44%, to swigging down some water, 36%, and then 35% eat breakfast. If you want to see the entire rundown, of course, we have it for you. Find it. The Toby and Chili page at washfm.com, and let us know if you want. 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Tell us, are you one of these people that needs an alarm? Please make us feel like we're not so alone here at 97.1 Watch FM. The news on the way, top stories at the top of the hour. What's going on?
1: A recent survey looked at how differently men and women plan vacations, and I'll share the results of that coming up.
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1: Iran says it has launched attacks on U.S. bases in Kuwait and Bahrain. We've got the latest on that story and others on the way. With Toby and Chili in the morning on 97.1 WASH-FM.

0: Top stories, top of the hour.
1: Iran's Revolutionary Guard says it has launched attacks on U.S. bases in Kuwait and Bahrain in retaliation for recent American strikes on Iran. And the group also warned that the response could expand if U.S. actions continue. A federal appeals court has denied the president's request to restore his name to the Kennedy Center while his legal challenge continues. Now, the judges ruled there was no evidence the president or the Kennedy Center would suffer irreparable harm by keeping his name off the building during this appeal. Montgomery County has launched a portal to track ICE activity on county property. The tool lets residents anonymously report encounters, including whether agents were wearing masks. Rockville has become the first city in Maryland to ban landlords from using algorithmic software to set rental prices. City leaders say this move is aimed at preventing rent price fixing. Fairfax County looking at ways to make it easier and faster to open home daycares. Right now, the permitting process can take up to 251 days. Two proposals are on the table that would cut the red tape and allow more kids per home facility. And according to a recent survey, 76% of women's group trips never make it past the planning stage. For trips that do happen, planning takes nearly 19 hours, 11 days, and more than 80 messages, with women often handling destinations, lodging, and flights. Forecast for today, we'll have partly sunny skies with a chance of some scattered showers and thunderstorms later. Highs around 86, right now 73 in Potomac.
2: And that's the news with Toby and Tilly in the morning. You get top stories at the top of the hour. Sit right there. Why? Because in a few minutes, we're going to talk about AI, specifically the AI actor by the name of Tilly Norwood, who now has her first starring role on the silver screen. How do you feel about that? It completely made up, not real, artificial intelligence-based actor. What do you think this is going to mean for the entertainment industry as a whole? Let's unpack it. Don't go anywhere.
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3: Southbound 270 slowdowns between Urbana and Hyattstown.
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0: Toby and Chili in the morning. It's 97.1 Wash FM, 866-927-4361. Call us now. Tell us what you think about AI actors. Did you hear the news this week? If you watched Extra, you saw Tilly Norwood, who's not real. It's an AI creation, an actor, an AI actor who's going to star in their first movie role in a comedy, and people feel some sort of way about this.
1: Yeah, I mean, it was produced by the same studio that created her. And of course, the SAG-AFTRA union, which is the union that has actors and such, is not for this project because it's taking away a job from a human. The problem here is this is happening with music. You and I have talked about this on the radio about AI singers or AI songs. It was a matter of time before AI actors started popping up on the big screen. As a person who goes to movies, how do you feel about integration of AI now in roles?
0: Doesn't matter to me, honestly, because I'm a guy who likes Pixar movies. When Toy Story came out, it was obvious that it was what it was. They're not hiding that this is a made-up actor, that it's AI. They're not trying to pass it off as being real. So to me, if the story's good, no harm, no foul. But I do acknowledge that there are some scary, scary things that could be done with AI if you don't put some protections in place.
1: Yeah, a lot of people are going to be out of the entertainment industry because if AI is going to be cheaper to create for any movie role, then why would you pay the George Clooney's or the other Zendaya's a lot of money when you can just make up a person on a computer program? I mean, it's just, I'm not a fan, and I don't think I would go see a movie. And if we collectively as a society don't go and pay to see movies with AI actors, eventually they'll stop doing it.
0: All right, so I think it's all about the story, and you have very, very firm feelings about this, and I respect those. So what do you think about AI actors taking over Hollywood? That's right, voice, likeness, all of it, invented in a box called a computer. Tell us your thoughts, 866-927-4361. Are you for or against AI in the entertainment industry? Give us a call. There's no right or wrong answer. We just want to know what your temperature is on this. And we will discuss as we keep this thing moving on a Thursday morning. It's 97.1 Wash FM. By the way, we're guaranteed human.
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0: in the entertainment industry. We're talking about it this morning, and you can join the conversation, 866-927-4361. Toby and Chili in the morning at 97.1 Wash FM. Now, if you missed it, here's the backstory.
1: There is an AI actress named Tilly who's about to star in a major movie, and we were wondering, since this is now becoming a thing, whether you're for or against this technology.
0: In Ashburn, Kenneth, you got thoughts?
2: I am very much against AI in movies.
0: Well, there's something to be said about being very clear about where you stand.
1: Specifically, why?
2: It's a slippery slope, and sooner or later, we won't need actors anymore. And when that happens, movies just won't feel special anymore.
1: Yeah, because what makes it special is true human emotion that's being conveyed on the screen.
0: I just don't agree. I think, sir, with all due respect, I think you're being a little bit overdramatic about it. I think AI is just like animation at the beginning. It's all about a good story, and if it takes you to a place where you can escape, it's not a bad thing.
1: Yeah, but animation is voiced by human actors that can convey emotions through their voice acting.
0: In a lot of cases. But the one inevitable thing about the entertainment industry is the word change, and you can either keep up with change or get left behind. Chelsea and Kentlands, you've got some thoughts this morning. Go ahead.
3: I am somewhere in the middle.
0: Well, that's a good place to be.
1: What are the two sides you're considering here?
3: I think AI is an amazing tool for things like editing, visual effects, translations, and, you know, just speeding up repetitive work. But when it starts replacing the creativity and performances or writing that come from real people, that's where I start to get uneasy.
1: Yeah, you know, you stated it very, very well. I would agree with everything you said.
0: I just don't think you can see AI on a stage performing some sort of a musical.
1: Really?
0: No.
1: They do. They already have holograms. Hello?
0: I'm not worried about holograms. Let's talk about real people. If you're a fan of Broadway, you're going to go see people on a stage perform.
1: Well, this is a version of that. That's what we're saying. We would rather see real people on the big screen.
0: Movies are a little bit different. But it's clear to me that we will not solve this, which is fast becoming, if it's not already, one of the biggest debates of our time. So what do you think? You've got time. Leave us a voice note if you want. You're listening on your iHeart app. Tap that microphone. Tell us what you think about AI in the entertainment industry. And stay there. The news. Top stories at the top of the hour. Not compiled by an algorithm. It's on the way. So what can we expect?
1: 59% of Americans say they spend about a half an hour every day watching oddly satisfying videos online. And I'm going to tell you which ones are the most popular coming up.
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5: Maryland crash reported in Prince George's County on Marlboro Pike at Woodyard Road. Interloop slowdown, St. Barnabas.

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1: Health officials are now warning of cases of a foodborne parasite in Virginia and Maryland. We've got the latest on that story and others on the way. With Toby and Chili in the morning on 97.1 WASHFM.

0: stories, top of the hour.
1: Iran says it has attacked U.S. bases in Kuwait and Bahrain in retaliation for recent American strikes on Iran. It warned that if U.S. aggression continues, that the response will expand to other U.S. bases in the region. Graham Plattner, the Democratic nominee for Maine's U.S. Senate seat, has suspended his campaign following sexual assault allegations.

0: He denied the accusations but announced that he was stepping aside. Health officials are warning of cases of the foodborne parasite Cyclospora in Virginia and Maryland. The illness, which is usually linked to contaminated fresh produce, can cause severe diarrhea, nausea, and stomach cramps. And health experts are recommending that you thoroughly wash your fruits and vegetables. Another D.C. attraction drawing attention because of discolored water. Visitors to D.C.'s Meridian Hill Park noticed some brownish water in the fountains this week. National Park Service says that sediment from older water lines likely caused that discoloration and expects the water to clear within a few days. Events DC is going to be handling personal seat license sales for the city's new NFL stadium with authorization to generate up to $975 million. The money would help fund the estimated $2.7 billion stadium project. And according to a new survey, 59% of Americans spend about 30 minutes a day watching oddly satisfying videos online. Pimple popping videos top the list, followed by pressure washing and object crushing clips. Forecast for today, partly sunny skies with some scattered showers and thunderstorms. Highs around 86, right now 74 in Fairfax.
1: Toby and Chili's nearly impossible question.
2: What is the question this morning?
0: 1 in 5 people admit they've accidentally worn this inside out in public. What is it?
2: Well, 866-927-4361 is the number. Brian Adams, Baltimore, CFG Bank Arena. If you want to go this summer, thanks to Live Nation, we got tickets. All you got to do is answer that question right. Here's the question again.
0: 1 in 5 people admit they've accidentally worn this inside out. What is it?
2: 866-927-4361. Brian Adams tickets on the line for your nearly impossible question this morning. Call now, get it right, win.
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1: And for these Bryan Adams tickets, here's the question one more time. You might have missed it.
2: 1 in 5 people admit they've accidentally worn this inside out in public. What is it?
1: 866-927-4361 is the number. Jessica out in Naptown. How are you? And how are things in one of the most beautiful places in America?
3: Wonderful. How are you this morning?
1: Wonderful. Now that we're talking to you, so you got the question from Chili a bit ago. What is your guess for these tickets to see Bryan Adams in Charm City?
3: Underwear.
1: Underwear? Are you currently
2: wearing it inside out?
1: Yeah.
3: No, I'm right side out today.
2: Jessica, 1 in 5 people admit they have accidentally worn their underwear inside out in public. So that is the correct answer. Congratulations.
3: Yay. Thank you.
1: You're going to Charm City to see Bryan Adams, his show at CFG Bank Arena. Thanks to Live Nation. Will you guys enjoy the show? Who's that with you?
3: My friend, Jessica.
1: You tell Jessica she's coming with you to see Bryan Adams now, okay?
2: Wait, you're both Jessica?
3: We're both Jessica.
1: Jessica squared. Well, hello, Jessicas. Well, thank you guys for listening to us. Thanks for being here. Have an incredible day today and enjoy the show.
3: Thank you so much.
1: You are welcome. Bye, both Jessicas. Hang on. Now, remember, we've got more tickets to see Bryan Adams with another round of your Nearly Impossible Question tomorrow here on 97.1 Wash FM, right around 7:10 after top stories at the top of the hour. And stay right there because
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0: Toby and Chili in the morning. It's 97.1 Wash FM over in Beaverton, Oregon. They've been very busy at Nike headquarters coming up with something new. Have you heard about Nike Mind? Check this out. You're going to learn something today about technology meeting footwear.
1: Yeah, meeting your brain activity. So Nike Mind are these new sneakers. I guess they're anatomically mapped with these foam nodes right on the sole that move independently, how they say they piston-like rhythm, and it stimulates pressure points that are connected to sensory regions of your brain.
0: Now, this is a good thing, they say, because this sensory input will be strengthening the mind-body connection. It'll make you more stable. You'll move with efficiency, focus, and mindfulness. Sounds to me like they've created a therapist that will exist on your feet in the form of shoes.
1: I know that the athlete is the person that, they have in mind, because before you step out onto, let's say, a basketball court, you need to get out of your head, so to speak, and really get into the moment right before you go on and play. But I think this could be helpful for even regular people before a big presentation or before anything as big is about to go down. It kind of helps you get out of your spiraling and more focused.
0: Get out of your own way.
1: Yeah.
0: Minus the loud music that sometimes helps and fires you up and pumps you up. But what I'm gathering is that this is not like a performance shoe. We're not going to see a bunch of athletes wearing this.
1: No.
0: This is one of those shoes that you wear on your own time when you're training and doing your own thing.
1: Before a game or after a game, not during the game.
0: Right.
1: Yeah.
0: Would you be interested in something like these Nike Mind shoes? Now that we've told you about it, what are your thoughts? 866-927-4361 is the number. Or if you want, and it's easier, tap the talkback microphone, jump into the conversation.
1: You know, anything that stops me from ruminating, I'm a big fan of.
0: Anything that keeps me somewhat focused, I'm a big fan of. This ADHD thing, gotta tell you. Toby and Chili in the morning. It's 97.1 Wash FM. Top stories at the top of the hour. On the way next, what's going on?
1: A new survey looked at who or what Americans turn to for financial advice. And I'll be sharing the results of that shortly.
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0: 2 decades of memories, the 80s, the 90s. 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
1: Iran's Revolutionary Guard says it launched attacks on U.S. bases in Kuwait and Bahrain. We've got the latest on that story and others on 97.1 WASH-FM with Toby and Chili in the morning.

0: top stories, top of the hour.
1: Iran's Revolutionary Guard says it launched attacks on U.S. bases in Kuwait and Bahrain in retaliation for recent American strikes on Iran. The group also warned the response could expand if U.S. actions continue. A federal appeals court has denied the president's request to restore his name to the Kennedy Center while his legal challenge continues. Judges ruled that there is no evidence the president or the Kennedy Center would suffer irreparable harm by keeping his name off the building during the appeal. Montgomery County has launched a portal to track ICE activity on county property. The tool allows residents to anonymously report encounters, including whether agents were wearing masks. Rockville is now the first city in Maryland to ban landlords from using algorithmic software to set rental prices. City leaders say the move is aimed at preventing rent price fixing. The D.C. Council is funding a plan to replace some trash and recycling bins with rodent-resistant containers. They would be installed at newly renovated D.C. public schools and parks facilities. Free eye exams are now available for D.C. kids who are between 3 and 18 years old this summer through a partnership between the D.C. Public Library and Vision to Learn. Now, appointments are first come, first serve, and families must pre-register. And a new survey finds that only 32% of American investors are using a financial advisor, while many prefer managing money on their own. Most DIY investors turn to friends, family, financial websites, and YouTube for guidance. Forecast for today, we'll have partly sunny skies with some scattered showers and thunderstorms later. Highs around 86. Right now, 74 in Frederick.
2: 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Toby and Chili in the morning coming up in just a few. Did you hear what California is leading the way with once again? Seems products that we all need are soon going to, have a little more clarity while they sit on the shelves at your favorite grocery store. We'll tell you all about what California is up to in minutes.
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3: Northbound Maryland 95 still looking at some volume delays.
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0: When you go to the grocery store, it's 97.1 Wash FM. We're Toby and Chili in the morning. Are you one of these people that checks the dates on the packages? Now, if we were to go through your refrigerator, what would we find with those used by, sell by, good by, get rid of this by dates that they put on things? So it's 97.1 Wash FM. Here's what's going on in California.
1: They're getting rid of the confusing sell by dates on their food packaging. Because shoppers don't know how to interpret that. And they end up throwing away food because they're not really sure when it expires. Mm-hmm. So now companies will have to standardize labels to just these two terms. The products will either say use by for safety and best if used by for peak freshness.
0: I love that. Because I personally have thrown away thousands and thousands of dollars worth of stuff because it got too close to that date or maybe even one day past that date. And then I get scared of what I don't know.
1: Yeah.
0: Am I drinking milk that's not good? Mm-hmm. If I have this, am I going to get food poisoning? Because I hate food poisoning. I used to get it all the time and I blamed the dates. Mm-hmm. And trying to like get around the dates.
1: You don't like the vagueness of the sell by. And I get that because some sell bys you can wait like a few days. Others you can wait a couple of weeks. It varies from product to product. And the fact that they're doing this means that 6 million tons of food that Californians toss out every year will be reduced.
0: Well, that's a good thing when it comes to food insecurity, not wasting food. Let me tell you, I hope this is the beginning of something. I love this California. I think it's great. Standardize everything when it comes to our food. Because right now it's a hot mess. Nobody knows what anything means and nobody knows if you can trust what's actually on a label. And that's not a good thing.
2: Human expired ham.
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0: there's any one thing I know for sure in this life, that heat we experienced last week, it'll be back again because summer. 97.1 Wash FM, Toby and Chili in the morning. And when it gets back, you're going to need to know this.
1: Car experts say you should follow the 420 rule to cool down your car. 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
0: That's the 420 rule. I thought they might be referring to something else. 97.1 Wash FM.

0: Are you thinking about a staycation in that one hotel downtown in D.C.? 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
1: Orkin came out with their annual ranking of the most bed bug infested cities, and D.C. came in seventh. But even worse at number one,
0: Chicago. Ew. Nah.
1: Check those mattresses. Nah.

0: We about to bounce up out of here, but thank you so much for waking up with us today on this Thursday. It's 97.1 Wash FM. We're Toby and Chili in the morning.
1: We want to leave you, though, with a quote to get you into a good morning mindset before Jenny Chase gets in here.
0: And this comes to us from Tim Ferriss today. What we fear doing most is usually what we most need to do. What we fear doing most is usually what we most need to do. So why are you avoiding it today? It could be exactly what it is that your life needs to move forward. So embrace it. Take it on. You got this. It's 97.1 Wash FM. Talk to you tomorrow.

Morning, my friend. I am so glad you're here on 97.1 Wash FM. I hope your commute was uneventful. Something unusual did happen during mine. I hit every single green light coming down Rockville Pike. So, I don't know. I just feel like it's going to be a good day, Tater. Yes. Let's make it happen. Come on.

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Coming up, great variety from Madonna, Olivia Dean, and Kelly Clarkson, all right here on 97.1 Wash FM.

can. Temp wise, not bad. 85, but with so much humidity, it'll feel swampy out there. Okay, as long as there's like no alligators popping up, you can handle swampy otherwise, right?

is Kelly Clarkson, who has won 8 Daytime Emmys for Outstanding Talk Show and Host. Now, the Primetime Emmy nods were announced yesterday. Hacks and The Pitt leading the pack. 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We got you covered there.

97.1, Rosh Hashem. Check it out. He's joined the lineup for the World Cup Final Halftime Show. Yeah, so in addition to Madonna, Shakira, and BTS, we'll also get to see Justin Bieber.

0: are Toby and Chili in the morning on 97.1 Wash FM. Tomorrow, get up with us, and we'll talk with you about Southwest Airlines. They stirred everybody up this week.
1: Plus, Brian Adams will join us to talk about his tour when he comes to Baltimore and give you a shot to go see him.

America's sweetheart is in the news. What Dolly Parton has planned. I'll share that with you in just a few minutes here on 97.1 Wash FM.

0: 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Hello. Sure appreciate you listening. Okay, so what's up with one of the most beloved people in the U.S.? America's sweetheart, Dolly Parton, has announced a Broadway musical. Yeah, all about her life, featuring all her big hit songs. You know, she's never really shared her story before, so this show will give us a good look at, like, what she's been through, what all Dolly has accomplished. Dolly, A True Musical, will premiere in New York City on January 19th, 2027. That'll be Dolly's 81st birthday. I bet her musical is going to be a smash.
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The NBA Summer League action gets going today in Vegas. Wizards top draft pick A.J. Dabanza, he'll be making his court debut. Can't wait to see him.

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Couple of outdoor flicks tonight, weather permitting. At National Harbor, they're showing Dave with Kevin Kline as the POTUS. You can also catch 90s classic Clueless at the Library of Congress. Movies on the Lawn.

Hi there. Thank you so much for listening while you're working to 97.1 Wash FM. And this may be one from the Duh Department. New ranking of the riskiest cities to drive in. We are way up there at number 2 behind only Boston. This list is from Allstate. It says that with all the DC pedestrians, the metro buses, the amount of DoorDash motorcycles, plus all the commuters, getting around here can be unsafe. Yeah. Baltimore comes in 3rd. FYI, the least risky city to drive in the country. The honor goes to Brownsville, Texas.

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goodness. We have lost a lady with one of the most iconic voices in all of music. She had several hit songs in the 80s. We're going to play one of those coming up as a tribute to her. Do that in just a few minutes on 97.1. 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

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We got this from Metro and DC Police. Those new shuttle bus lanes, the Red Line station closures, you know, the ones between North Bethesda and Friendship Heights on 355 and Rockville Pike. Yeah, don't drive on them unless you want to give your money away. Violators, you can get fined $500 and get 3 points on your license. So don't do it.

0: 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Tomorrow, get up with us, and we'll talk with you about Southwest Airlines. They stirred everybody up this week.
1: Plus, Brian Adams will join us to talk about his tour when he comes to Baltimore and give you

Wash's Workday Station, and we thank you for hanging with us this afternoon. It's 97.1 Wash FM. There's been a lot of talk about the USA's loss to Belgium on Monday at the World Cup. Christian Pulisic did not play as well as expected. Well, there is a very good reason why. He had fractured his right leg during the match. Yeah, he accidentally kicked the back of another player's foot. Got hurt, tried to play through the injury, but could not. So hope he recovers fully and soon. We get one World Cup match this afternoon, France versus Morocco in the quarterfinals.

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Again, I want to make sure you know weather could get dicey this afternoon, especially around 4 o'clock. You can sweet talk the boss into letting you leave early. Might not be the worst idea in the world.

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Wash FM. She was the last American still in the mix at Wimbledon. Coco Gauff played today during the semifinals. Unfortunately, she did not win. From what I hear, Coco is not scheduled at this point to be here in 2 weeks for the Mubadala Open. That changes. I'll let you know.

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1: 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Would you dance?

A classic show that many of us grew up with has gotten a reboot, and it just dropped today on Netflix. 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

97.1 Wash FM, where DC spends the workday. Hope yours is going great. Mine is almost done, and I'm excited to get home, relax on the couch, and check out the new Little House on the Prairie series on Netflix. Yes! Who else grew up with the Ingalls? Ma and Pa, Mary and Laura. Of course, there was always that mean girl, Nellie. I was so hoping she would get what was coming to her. Regardless, Little House is back with a brand new look at Life on the Prairie. The reboot is again on Netflix. I cannot wait to watch. Let you know how it is.

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I don't usually get emotional on the air, but it might happen. Sabrina Conti here on 97.1 Wash FM. So a little bit of a backstory. My first mammogram a couple years back at 40, they had me come back. And then they had me come back again. And then they had me go for a biopsy. And then that biopsy turned into mastitis. And it has been a roller coaster ever since I was cleared. And then I went to a new place because I didn't have the best experience given all the things that happened. And this was per recommendation of a friend of mine at Orange Theory. So when I went a couple of weeks ago to get the scheduled mammogram, they were like, we were supposed to do a biopsy the last time. Apparently you were ordered for a biopsy a year ago at this time. No one told me that. So I'm in there today freaking out. I had to go back because they didn't have the pictures to follow up. And as the technician leaves to go and get the radiologist who gives you the results there on the spot, I'm like, this, there's going to be bad news. And I'm laying there in that room. And if you've ever been laying in a room like that and you're waiting for a result, you know how isolating and scary it can be, right? So you can hear it in my voice. I'm starting to get a little emotional. The doctor comes in and he says, sounds good. Looks good. You can come back in 12 months or for your 12,000-mile service. So I sit up and I just started crying. I started crying out of relief and just the care that I was given at this particular place, just a complete difference from the place before. And I'm not going to get on the air and badmouth any businesses or anything like that. But I do want to say to MedStar Medical Radiology Network in Olney, specifically Dr. Pian and Eva, thank you so much for just making me feel very human and very seen and very cared for. So a clean bill of health, very emotional, but onward and upward. And thank you, thank you, thank you.

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8: Flood Watch now in effect until 11 o'clock tonight. Thunderstorms accompanied by locally heavy rainfall, and few of those storms severe are going to be likely this afternoon. Hot and humid, upper 80s.
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Well, you probably knew already. We do have a flash flood warning in effect. Parts of Frederick County included in that as well until 5 o'clock. Severe thunderstorm warning in effect for parts of Montgomery County, which you can already kindly see throughout the area. And severe thunderstorm watch in many parts of Virginia. We're going to keep you company and keep you posted as these storms are going to stay with us for a good part of the afternoon and this evening. 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

in the morning. One in five people admit they have accidentally worn this inside out in public. And the answer is underwear. Oh, 100%. More than once. But it's not in public because it's under things, right? Nobody knows. Bryan Adams is coming to town playing CFG Bank Arena. And thanks to Live Nation, we have a chance for you to win these tickets all week this week. August 9th is the day. If you are free that day, you want to see Bryan Adams, you got to tune in tomorrow morning. 7:10, Toby and Chili in the morning will give you another chance at those tickets with their nearly impossible question.

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5: Flood Watch now in effect until 11 o'clock tonight. Thunderstorms accompanied by locally heavy rainfall, and few of those storms severe are going to be likely this afternoon. Hot and humid, upper 80s.
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1: 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I was trying to be good. What's the fun in that? 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

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Huntrix, Golden. You better get it with Lloyd. Gonna be going. 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

I continue to look for pictures of Taylor's wedding dress. And I feel like she's worn more wedding dresses at this point. Either she's changed 109 times or AI has gotten the best of us. This is why I don't like it. 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

France and Morocco playing right now here on 97.1 Wash FM. Sabrina DeConti keeping you up to speed on all things World Cup. I'm not going to tell you the score or anything like that. After it's over, I'll let you know, but I'll give you a spoiler alert ahead of time if your plans are to watch the game in its entirety tonight from the comfort of your couch. So that game is today. Tomorrow at 3 o'clock, Spain and Belgium. That's going to be a good one. And then on Saturday at 5, Norway, England. And then Saturday night, Argentina, Switzerland at 9. Then we have the semifinals. Then we'll have the final game on July 19th. I've already called my parents and told them, hey, Ma, make pizza. I'm coming to your house for the World Cup.

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We've done it. We have wrapped up this Thursday workday. Only one now stands between you and the weekend. This time tomorrow, we'll be welcoming in a couple of days off with our best of the 80s and 90s weekend. 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

0: sounds great on 97.1 Wash FM. Taylor Swift, The Fate of Ophelia. Save my heart from the fate of Ophelia. And also coming up, the variety you know and love. Don't stop believing. 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And always the best of the 80s and 90s. Cause you'll always be my baby. You're going to want to keep it here.
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It is not the best drive home tonight because of all the rain. Severe thunderstorm watch in effect until 10 for our listening area. It's 97.1 Wash FM. Take it slow. Avoid the right lane. That's where the high standing water is.

the worst timed storms on the drive home, right? It's 97.1 Wash FM. Severe thunderstorm watch until 10 o'clock tonight for our entire listening area. Specifically, a warning right now in Charles County until 5:45. Severe thunderstorm warning. There's also a possibility that there is enough rotation for a tornado to pop up with these storms, especially this one in Charles County right now. So just, you know, make sure you've got your weather app on for those alerts. We've got rain. We've got lightning. I'm not hearing a lot of hail with these storms, which, as a car owner who appreciates that their car doesn't have hail damage, I always want to know, is this going to call for hail? Because I need to make sure my car is in a garage. Heavy rain and lightning as well on the way to Annapolis, out towards the eastern shore, at least towards the bay, I should say. And again, this is going to stay with us until 10 o'clock. Flooding, high standing water going to be a result because they're coming down fast and furious. So don't drive through those high water areas. And that right lane, it always pulls up. So be aware.

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6: Severe thunderstorm watch in effect until 10 o'clock tonight, some of which may be severe down to the low 70s. Tomorrow, still gonna be a hot one. Partly cloudy skies in the morning, giving way to more clouds with another stray shower or thunderstorm possible in the afternoon, low 90s.
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10: 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Lionel Messi will look to increase his lead in the race for the Golden Boot. Messi leads the tournament with 8 goals, and U.S. Soccer says star Christian Pulisic suffered a microfracture in his right leg during the Americans' loss to Belgium.
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are an early riser, good on you. 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
6: 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You're a good boy. So why not make the next ad about you? 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

has developed a new habit. I'm not sure how I feel about it. Part of me really dislikes it, and the other part of me is holding on to every last minute that it lasts. That's coming up next on 97.1 Watch.

in that stage of summer where I'm getting the, I'm bored, Mom. It's 97.1 Wash FM Spriticonti here, and I'm not sure how she's bored because she's been going to volleyball camp all week this week. So much so that she came out today and said, hey, I want to sign up again for next week. Is that okay? Yeah, absolutely. It means I get her to volleyball camp at 9 a.m. and at 12:15 I pick her up and I quickly make a lunch and I come to work. It's a great day. I love it so much for my schedule, but she's happy and she's not bored. Or is she? Because by the time I sit down in the studio, it's a 20-minute drive from my house to the studios here in Rockville. The kid is FaceTiming me. Hi, Mom. What you doing? Working, Eleanor. You have a sitter coming to hang out with you in 20 minutes. Can you chill for 20 minutes without being bored? Yeah, I guess so. I guess I'll go watch TV. I feel kind of guilty and it's kind of annoying, but I also am like, all right, how long is she going to talk to you? She's 12.

such a jam. Enjoy this one by CNC Music Factory. Little Sabrina used to steal my older brother's cassette tape all the time back in the day. I love this song. It's 97.1 Wash FM. One more workday tomorrow.

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on a Thursday night with you. What's going on in your corner of the world? Are you celebrating something? Are you working towards a goal? Are you feeling good because you've reached your goal? If you're working towards a goal and you need a little inspiration, I will be here for you tonight and every night to share stories and songs of hope and inspiration.

0: Who's this?
1: Hi, this is Ryan.
0: Ryan, what can I do for you?
1: I would like to dedicate a song to my wife.
0: What's her name?
1: Her name is Patricia.
0: And what do you want to tell Patricia tonight?
1: I just want to tell her that I love her, and I know it's so hard being pregnant. She's pregnant, 8 months pregnant with our second child. We've been married 3 years, and it's just been the best 3 years of my life. And I appreciate everything she does as a mother and a wife to me and my son.
0: Congratulations.
1: Thank you.
0: So she's

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1: Yes, all of the above.
0: Let me see if I can't find a song for you.
2: I had no choice but to hear you. You stayed.

0: 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Is it really worth all this drama is the question I would pose about tonight's Delilah's Dilemma from Anonymous. I am in a relationship with this man that I met just over a year ago. Anonymous writes, he is a truck driver and had a female co-driver at the time. She started problems for him and me from the start. Since he got a second truck and I've been riding with him the last few months, she is still an issue. He came home 2 weeks ago and she did also. Well, she drove him somewhere that he needn't to be and didn't tell me until after the fact. She sees me and she won't speak to me. I want to trust him. I want to trust him and believe that he hasn't cheated on me, but it's hard. There's also a new girl that works in the shop who texts him every day when we're on the road. Now we're heading home again to have our truck worked on. I have a few errands to run, and he told me to call before I come back to the shop because the truck might be at the dealership. Is this basically a call to stay away? Where is he going to be? He doesn't say, but I'm not to worry. Well, I'm worried. I'm not sure what to do or think. Please help me. Thank you. I'm lost. Anonymous. Oh, dear Anonymous, I will help you reset that GPS coming up next. You're listening to Delilah.
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Tonight's Delilah's Dilemma, if you just missed this mess, is from somebody named Anonymous who needs help because she says, thank you, I'm lost. Yes, you are. Your GPS is not working. Your guy picker system, your GPS, guy picker system is broken. And you are very lost. Run, drive, get away from this mess before you lose your mind and your serenity. You say, I want to trust him and believe that he hasn't cheated on me. Are you serious? This guy is a pack of lies. He is a player. You say the other lady is the problem. She's not the problem. He's the problem. He's playing all of you girls against each other. Go the other direction. If you want a healthy, committed, loving relationship, you will never have that with a player. You will never have that with somebody who cannot commit but likes to have a whole box full of chocolates to sample. Okay?

0: 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Tomorrow, get up with us, and we'll talk with you about Southwest Airlines. They stirred everybody up this week.
1: Plus, Brian Adams will join us to talk about his tour when he comes to Baltimore and give you a shot to go see him.

Hello, my friend. Good evening. Come on in and make yourself at home on this throwback Thursday night. I hope you have had a peaceful day. I hope there is joy in your heart. I hope you are surrounded by the people that you love, and I hope you tell them. I hope you tell them every day how much you love them, how much you cherish them, because we are not promised a tomorrow. None of us are. We're not promised tomorrow. So while we have this day, let's live it to the fullest. Let's cram as much love as we can into each and every day. You're listening to Delilah.

0: Hi, welcome. Who's this?
1: This is Hillary.
0: Hillary, what can I do for you tonight?
1: Well, I would like to request a song to my wonderful husband.
0: And what is this wonderful husband's name?
1: His name is Vinny.
0: What do you want to tell Vinny tonight?
1: That I love him, and I'm thanking God every single day that he's in my life.
0: And is Vinny there with you tonight?
1: Yes, he is.
0: So is it a night to turn down the lights and turn up the music and have a little romance, a little slow song, who knows what else?
1: Oh, of course.
0: You're giggling. How long have you been married, Hillary?
1: It will be a year in November.
0: Ah, you're newlyweds.
1: But I love him very much, and just God's really blessed me with a hardworking, wonderful, compassionate husband.
0: Well, let me see if we have a song that'll try to say all those things.
1: Thank you.